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0: Hey, it's Sarah with you. Congress is taking a fresh look at the Sports Broadcasting Act of 1961, a law that's quietly helped small market NFL teams like the Green Bay Packers survive. The act lets leagues negotiate TV deals collectively and share the revenue instead of each team cutting its own broadcast deals. Sports law experts say the model has been a lifeline for Green Bay, the NFL's smallest market, but now lawmakers are questioning whether the exemption still makes sense in a world of streaming, paywall games, and billion-dollar media contracts. Wisconsin Republicans are split. Some argue the law keeps football accessible and competitive, while others say fans are paying inflated prices. The Packers warn that changing the system could pose an existential threat to the team. Still, experts note that with Congress gridlocked, major changes may be unlikely anytime soon. It's an interesting issue, and we'll see if anything comes of it.
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cry if you saw me crying? 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

0: Hey, it's Sarah. If you've ever snapped awake at 2 a.m. and felt your brain immediately launch into a highlight reel of every unfinished task and awkward moment of the past 6 months, there's a scientific reason and a surprisingly simple fix. Cognitive scientists say poor sleepers stay locked on worries while good sleepers drift off with loose, dreamlike thoughts. And you can actually train your brain to do that. It's called Cognitive Shuffle, created by Dr. Luke Baudoun at Simon Fraser University and profiled by the New York Times. Pick a neutral word, then picture objects that start with each letter. Quick random images like teacup, turtle, train, tulip. That randomness mimics the mental state your brain enters right before sleep, signaling it's safe to let go. Most people drift off again within 5 to 15 minutes. If middle of the night wake-ups are rare, try the shuffle tonight. If they're frequent, it's worth checking in with your doctor. But for the occasional 2 a.m. spiral, this might be the reset that your brain needs.
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12: Tonight, expect a mostly clear evening with a low of 53 degrees and calm northwest winds. Tomorrow brings likely rain showers afternoon under mostly cloudy conditions with a high near 70 degrees. Light southeast winds are expected. Rainfall amounts could reach up to a quarter of an inch. Tomorrow night, anticipate more rain showers, tapering off before 3 a.m. with a low around 53. Monday and Tuesday, enjoy mostly sunny days with highs in the mid-70s.

0: Hey, it's Sarah. This is one guy who's definitely not stressing over grocery prices, Elon Musk, now reportedly the world's first trillionaire with a net worth of around $1.3 trillion. For perspective, that's a full $1 trillion more than the next richest people, Google founders Larry Page and Sergey Brin, who sit near $300 billion. So a new poll asked Americans whether there should be a legal limit on how much wealth one person can have. 30% said yes, 51% said no, and 20% aren't sure. I gotta say no. If you can achieve it, you gotta be able to do it. I mean, who's gonna limit you? When asked specifically about Musk, 32% said he deserves a trillion, 51% said he doesn't. The poll also dug into whether ultra-rich people, those worth $100 billion or more, contribute more to society than they take. Only 24% said that they add more, while 53% believe that they take more than they give. And with boomers holding 51% of all U.S. wealth, the so-called great wealth transfer may take longer and be smaller than many expect. We just got to work harder, millennials. Get to it. I'm well on my way. I'm not waiting for anybody.
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0: Hey, it's Sarah. If you've ever snapped awake at 2 in the morning and felt your brain immediately launch into a highlight reel of every unfinished task and awkward moment of the past 6 months, there's a scientific reason and a surprisingly simple fix. Cognitive scientists say poor sleepers stay locked on worries while good sleepers drift off with loose, dreamlike thoughts. And you can actually train your brain to do that. It's called Cognitive Shuffle, created by Dr. Luke Baudoun at Simon Fraser University and profiled by the New York Times. Pick a neutral word, then picture objects that start with each letter. Quick random images like teacup, turtle, train, tulip. That randomness mimics the mental state your brain enters right before sleep, signaling it's safe to let go. Most people drift off again within 5 to 15 minutes. If middle of the night wake-ups are rare, try the shuffle tonight. If they're frequent, it's worth checking in with your doctor. But for the occasional 2 a.m. spiral, this might be the reset that your brain needs.
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0: Hey, it's Sarah with you. My son had scouts on Monday, and they were checking tents to make sure they had everything they needed for when they go to scout camp later on this summer. I don't know how many tents this scout troop has, but it felt like 100 because my son alone with like a couple other people put up 3 of them in what was, he was only supposed to be there for an hour, but it felt like 14 hours of tent building. I mean, tents usually go up pretty fast, and I mean, they did a good job. I felt like he knew how to put the tent up for sure by the last one, and he wanted to go home, and honestly, I did too. The amount of time we were promised to be there, definitely longer than the amount of time we were there putting up tents. Good news, the tents are intact. In all seriousness, though, it's good for the kids. Good that they know how to put up the tents.
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9: Tonight, expect a mostly clear evening with a low of 53 degrees and calm northwest winds. Tomorrow brings likely rain showers afternoon under mostly cloudy conditions with a high near 70 degrees. Light southeast winds are expected. Rainfall amounts could reach up to a quarter of an inch. Tomorrow night, anticipate more rain showers, tapering off before 3 a.m. with a low around 53. Monday and Tuesday, enjoy mostly sunny days with highs in the mid-70s.

0: Hey, it's Sarah. Hikers are getting a major gift in northern Wisconsin. The National Park Service has acquired 213 acres along Lake Superior, land that includes forest, riverbank, and the spectacular 90-foot Superior Falls. The purchase means the North Country National Scenic Trail, already the longest in America at more than 4,800 miles, can finally shift about 3 miles off-roads and onto protected natural terrain. The property stretches from Saxton Harbor to Montreal River, preserving shoreland, canyon walls, wildlife habitat, and even a historic Native American trade route. Trail managers say it's a rare spot where everything comes together, the lake, the falls, the forest, and deep cultural history. Work on the new trail section could begin as early as next year, ensuring this landscape stays open and unspoiled for generations. The land also protects a historic Native American trade route called Flambeau Trail. In the early 19th century, it was home to a fur trading post. So it sounds like a very interesting place, and I bet very beautiful.
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9: Tonight, expect partly cloudy conditions and a low of 52 degrees with calm winds from the west. Tomorrow, anticipate rain showers after noon under mostly cloudy skies with a high near 70. Winds will be from the southeast at up to 10 miles per hour. Rainfall amounts could reach up to a quarter of an inch. Sunday night, showers continue with lows around 53 and a northeast wind up to 10 miles per hour. Rainfall could total up to half an inch. Monday and Tuesday, enjoy mostly sunny skies with highs of 75 and 76 respectively.

0: Hey, it's Sarah. A new Harvard-led study suggests that seeing the bright side of life might actually help protect your brain as you age. Researchers followed more than 9,000 adults aged 70 and older and found that those with higher levels of optimism were about 15% less likely to develop dementia. That trend held steady across race, health conditions, and even depression levels. Scientists say optimism isn't just something you're born with. It can be strengthened through mental exercises and therapy. And while the study doesn't prove optimism prevents dementia and adds to growing evidence that mindset shapes how we age, a more hopeful outlook isn't just good for your mood, it may be good for your brain too.
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0: Hey, it's Sarah. The massive 900-pound America 250 time capsule has officially been sealed and is headed for Philadelphia, where it'll be buried on July 4th as part of the nation's 250th anniversary. Engineers at the National Institute of Standards and Technology designed the stainless steel cylinder to survive 250 years underground with airtight seals, humidity controls, and even a secondary shell to keep out water. Inside are contributions from all 50 states, U.S. territories, and all three branches of government. Everything from letters, poems, posters, and historical documents to more unusual items like a right whale bone from Maine and a diamond from Arkansas. California even included an AI-generated prediction of the year 2276. The goal was for each state to represent itself creatively, honestly, and with hope for the future. The capsule will be unearthed in 2276, and planners say they've documented its location so future generations won't lose track. One engineer wrote a message inside. "We built this for you. Our devotion and hope for what the world would become are alive right here inside this steel." Very interesting. A very futuristic time capsule.
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0: Hey, it's Sarah. America is about to turn 250 years old in a few weeks, and to celebrate, we are burying a time capsule that won't be open for another 250 years. Yep. It's called America's Time Capsule, and we won't open it until July 4th, 2276. And what is going in that capsule, you might ask? Here's what the director of the project said. We wanted all states and territories to be represented to choose their own objects to submit. It has to be sea to shining sea. It has to be personal. I never heard what Wisconsin chose, so I'm going to have to do some investigating. But there were some rules. Obviously, you can't put in anything that'll spoil. So American Pie is out, the movie and the food. And you can't have anything that would affect the objects around them. So no adhesive or leather either. While they haven't decided on the entire collection yet, here's what they know will be in so far. An iPhone 17, Native American artwork, essays from students, and a Coca-Cola bottle. Will it have soda in it is the question.
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6: Tonight, expect partly cloudy conditions and a low of 52 degrees with calm winds from the west. Tomorrow, anticipate rain showers after noon under mostly cloudy skies with a high near 70. Winds will be from the southeast at up to 10 miles per hour. Rainfall amounts could reach up to a quarter of an inch. Sunday night, showers continue with lows around 53 and a northeast wind up to 10 miles per hour. Rainfall could total up to half an inch. Monday and Tuesday, enjoy mostly sunny skies with highs of 75 and 76 respectively.

0: Hey, it's Sarah. Tennis fans are getting a nostalgia jolt this summer. Serena Williams is returning to Wimbledon, and she's teaming up with Venus for doubles. USA Today reports this will be Serena's first competitive appearance at the All England Club since retiring from singles. And the sisters are treating it as a celebration of their legacy and not a full comeback. Tournament officials say the Williams sisters received a wild card entry, and the buzz is already huge. Together, they've won 14 Grand Slam doubles titles, including 6 at Wimbledon. The return is expected to be one of the most watched storylines of the tournament. The 2026 Wimbledon Championships are set to start on Monday, June 29th, and will run through Sunday, July 12th. So lots of tennis to watch there, and I'm sure those are going to be some really great, intense matches.
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2: Tonight, expect partly cloudy conditions and a low of 52 degrees with calm winds from the west. Tomorrow, anticipate rain showers after noon under mostly cloudy skies with a high near 70. Winds will be from the southeast at up to 10 miles per hour. Rainfall amounts could reach up to a quarter of an inch. Sunday night, showers continue with lows around 53 and a northeast wind up to 10 miles per hour. Rainfall could total up to half an inch. Monday and Tuesday, enjoy mostly sunny skies with highs of 75 and 76 respectively.

Hey, it's Sarah with you. Well, all of the local libraries do the summer reading program, and my kids went to a program this week with some animals, and there was all different kinds of animals. Rabbits, I think there maybe was a guinea pig, a chinchilla, different kinds of snakes and lizards. It looked pretty cool. My babysitter took them, and I got all the pictures afterwards. And for some reason, one of my kids was a little hesitant to go, but I think they're both glad that they did. And there was really a wide variety of animals this year, and it looked like a really big crowd from the pictures that I saw. But it's really nice that the local libraries do those great events, whether it's an animal event, a magician, or something else. They always put on the best programs for kids to get them interested in getting into the library and reading. I just love the local library. There's just so many resources there.

Tonight, expect partly cloudy conditions and a low of 52 degrees with calm winds from the west. Tomorrow, anticipate rain showers after noon under mostly cloudy skies with a high near 70. Winds will be from the southeast at up to 10 miles per hour. Rainfall amounts could reach up to a quarter of an inch. Sunday night, showers continue with lows around 53 and a northeast wind up to 10 miles per hour. Rainfall could total up to half an inch. Monday and Tuesday, enjoy mostly sunny skies with highs of 75 and 76 respectively.

Tonight, expect partly cloudy conditions and a low of 52 degrees with calm winds from the west. Tomorrow, anticipate rain showers after noon under mostly cloudy skies with a high near 70. Winds will be from the southeast at up to 10 miles per hour. Rainfall amounts could reach up to a quarter of an inch. Sunday night, showers continue with lows around 53 and a northeast wind up to 10 miles per hour. Rainfall could total up to half an inch. Monday and Tuesday, enjoy mostly sunny skies with highs of 75 and 76 respectively.

Tonight, expect partly cloudy conditions and a low of 52 degrees with calm winds from the west. Tomorrow, anticipate rain showers after noon under mostly cloudy skies with a high near 70. Winds will be from the southeast at up to 10 miles per hour. Rainfall amounts could reach up to a quarter of an inch. Sunday night, showers continue with lows around 53 and a northeast wind up to 10 miles per hour. Rainfall could total up to half an inch. Monday and Tuesday, enjoy mostly sunny skies with highs of 75 and 76 respectively.

Tonight, expect partly cloudy conditions and a low of 52 degrees with calm winds from the west. Tomorrow, anticipate rain showers after noon under mostly cloudy skies with a high near 70. Winds will be from the southeast at up to 10 miles per hour. Rainfall amounts could reach up to a quarter of an inch. Sunday night, showers continue with lows around 53 and a northeast wind up to 10 miles per hour. Rainfall could total up to half an inch. Monday and Tuesday, enjoy mostly sunny skies with highs of 75 and 76 respectively.

Tonight, expect partly cloudy conditions and a low of 52 degrees with calm winds from the west. Tomorrow, anticipate rain showers afternoon under mostly cloudy skies with a high near 70. Winds will be from the southeast at up to 10 miles per hour. Rainfall amounts could reach up to a quarter of an inch. Sunday night, showers continue with lows around 53 and a northeast wind up to 10 miles per hour. Rainfall could total up to half an inch. Monday and Tuesday, enjoy mostly sunny skies with highs of 75 and 76 respectively.

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4: Today, expect rain showers after 11 a.m. under mostly cloudy conditions. Highs will reach 72, dropping to around 65 in the afternoon. Winds will be light from the southeast. Rainfall could total up to half an inch. Tonight, anticipate more rain showers before 1 a.m., with lows around 54. A northeast wind will blow at about 10 miles per hour. Tomorrow, enjoy mostly sunny skies with a high near 75 and a gentle northeast breeze. Tomorrow night, expect clear conditions and a low around 51. Tuesday brings more sunshine with highs near 76.

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4: Today we welcome in Alice in Dairyland, Sarah Hagenow. So you're in today. You'll talk about a little bit about the state's agriculture sustainability efforts, right?
5: I am. So a lot of folks will see our farmers out on the land and caring for it this time of year, which is a perfect time to talk about sustainability. For our farmers, even though we see them working the land, you know, mostly in the spring and mostly in the fall, sustainability is practiced every single season, especially within our dairy industry. Mm-hmm. Our farmers care for the land all throughout the year, and sustainability has always been at the core of their farms. It's not a trend for them. It's something that they practice every single day.
4: Yeah.
5: Absolutely.
4: Mm-hmm.
5: It's something they practice every single day. For our Wisconsin dairy farmers, 99% of their farms are family-owned.
4: Mm.
5: And to these families, sustainability means caring for the land, the water, their animals, the environment, and their local community, which ensures their health for future generations. This care is local and it's really personal. It's what they do, and it's been what they've been doing since the very beginning.
4: Mm-hmm.
5: Some of these sustainable practices might look like working with nutritionists and veterinarians to ensure that their cows are the healthiest they can possibly be to give us the highest quality dairy products. It might also look like working with agronomists and consultants to ensure that the soil and the land is healthy and that their family business can be sustained for generations to come.
4: It's important for the land, yes, but also get down to it. It's a business for them, and they're trying to put food on their table too, right?
5: Absolutely. And to have that sustainability of the economy and their business is something we like to focus on as well within sustainability. When we think about dairy cows themselves, then we have 1.28 million of them across Wisconsin. They are really nature's ultimate recyclers.
4: Mm-hmm.
5: They have a four-compartment stomach that allows them to digest forages and grasses that we can't digest as humans, and they turn that into a really nutritious product, which is our milk.
4: Thanks, cows.
5: Yeah, absolutely. Give them a thank you. That's a superpower that they have that we don't. They also can consume byproducts and waste materials from other industries as well. So they can consume brewer's grains and distiller's grains, citrus pulp, potato peels, cottonseed.
4: Compost of any kind, right?
5: Absolutely. Food scraps from our own human food waste.
4: Mm-hmm.
5: And they help keep these materials out of landfills, which contributes to environmental sustainability. And again, they upcycle those nutrients into a really high quality product for us to enjoy. Speaking of the environment, farmers collaborate with many researchers to conserve their land and water resources. They might engage in no-till or reduced-till practices, they might plant cover crops, or they might have crop rotation to make sure that their soil is healthy and that they are keeping those nutrients on their farms. When it comes to water, then, farmers on dairy farms can recycle that water up to four times.
4: Mm.
5: They might water their cows with it, then use it to cool some of their milk in their tankers. Then it might be used to wash alleyways and barns before it's finally returned to the land.
4: And at the short term, yes, but also long term, we're, you know, 10, 20, 30 years from now, the people will look back, I would think, and say thank you to their previous generations. Is this really sustainability will go many generations, won't it?
5: It does. This sustainability continues from generation to generation. And it's because of our generational family farms mm-hmm. that we have our title as America's Dairyland. Again, 99% of our dairy farms in the state are family owned and have been.
4: Big, small, and in between, right?
5: Absolutely. Yeah. And it takes all kinds. These family farms, they come in all shapes and sizes, but each of them contributes to our dairy industry in their own way and ensures that we have high quality dairy products to enjoy locally for years and years to come.
4: Because I imagine you lived this, right? Growing up in Columbia County, you did this and it was kind of easy for you to talk about it, isn't it?
5: Oh, absolutely. Yeah. You know, I've worked with dairy farmers hand in hand for most of my life mm-hmm. and have seen those things that they are doing every single day naturally on their farms to care for the land, to care for their animals, and to care for their water, which in turn takes care of our local communities.
4: Right. Talking with Allison Dairyland, Sarah Hagenell this morning. You have tons of information available online, right, at your website and various social medias in case some farmers out there or just landowners want to jump in and be more sustainable moving forward.
5: Absolutely. One of the best ways to find out how our dairy farmers are being sustainable in their everyday practices is to visit wisconsindairy.org/sustainability. Here there's stories and testaments from farmers about what they're doing every single day to ensure the health of their animals, their own families, and their communities. For our farming community out there, one thing that they're probably familiar with is that research that goes on within Wisconsin's dairy community.

0: And for these farmers, the discoveries from scientists and researchers not only help them implement those sustainable practices and give them the tools on their farms, these researchers also impact the way at which we as consumers enjoy dairy products and the quality at which we enjoy dairy products. The Dairy Innovation Hub, which started in 2019, is one such entity that is really harnessing this dairy research across three UW campuses, mm-hmm. and they're doing it in four key priority areas, including land and environment, farm business and community, animal health and welfare, and then that human health and nutrition aspect. Sustainability oftentimes is thought of as somewhat of a three-legged stool, perhaps with economic, social, and environmental aspects to it. The Dairy Innovation Hub is hitting all of these four key priority areas in terms of that three-legged stool. Mm-hmm. This is a $7.8 million investment annually in our state to keep Wisconsin at the global forefront of producing the highest quality dairy products in that economically, socially, and environmentally sustainable manner.
1: And you're getting ready to find your replacement as Alice here pretty soon, right?
0: We sure are. So believe it or not, I have just under 3 months left as the 78th Alice in Dairyland, but I am so excited to see who the 79th Alice in Dairyland will be. We have our top candidates announced, our top six candidates for the 79th Alice in Dairyland, and that next person will be selected in May at mm-hmm. the finals. May 16th is the date that we will meet our next Alice in Dairyland. I've so enjoyed, though, getting to meet these individuals and learn about their special stories in Wisconsin agriculture, because we do have such a kaleidoscope of stories across the state, and that's really embodied in these top six candidates.
1: Kaleidoscope. Nice word choice there. Appreciate that. Alice in Dairyland, Sarah Hagenow, our guest today.

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3: Today, expect rain showers after 11 a.m. under mostly cloudy conditions. Highs will reach 72, dropping to around 65 in the afternoon. Winds will be light from the southeast. Rainfall could total up to half an inch. Tonight, anticipate more rain showers before 1 a.m., with lows around 54. A northeast wind will blow at about 10 miles per hour. Tomorrow, enjoy mostly sunny skies with a high near 75 and a gentle northeast breeze. Tomorrow night, expect clear conditions and a low around 51. Tuesday brings more sunshine with highs near 76.

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3: Today, expect rain showers after 11 a.m. under mostly cloudy conditions. Highs will reach 72, dropping to around 65 in the afternoon. Winds will be light from the southeast. Rainfall could total up to half an inch. Tonight, anticipate more rain showers before 1 a.m., with lows around 54. A northeast wind will blow at about 10 miles per hour. Tomorrow, enjoy mostly sunny skies with a high near 75 and a gentle northeast breeze. Tomorrow night, expect clear conditions and a low around 51. Tuesday brings more sunshine with highs near 76.

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4: Today, expect rain showers after 11 a.m. under mostly cloudy conditions. Highs will reach 72, dropping to around 65 in the afternoon. Winds will be light from the southeast. Rainfall could total up to half an inch. Tonight, anticipate more rain showers before 1 a.m., with lows around 54. A northeast wind will blow at about 10 miles per hour. Tomorrow, enjoy mostly sunny skies with a high near 75 and a gentle northeast breeze. Tomorrow night, expect clear conditions and a low around 51. Tuesday brings more sunshine with highs near 76.

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5: Today, expect rain showers after 11 a.m. under mostly cloudy conditions. Highs will reach 72, dropping to around 65 in the afternoon. Winds will be light from the southeast. Rainfall could total up to half an inch. Tonight, anticipate more rain showers before 1 a.m., with lows around 54. A northeast wind will blow at about 10 miles per hour. Tomorrow, enjoy mostly sunny skies with a high near 75 and a gentle northeast breeze. Tomorrow night, expect clear conditions and a low around 51. Tuesday brings more sunshine with highs near 76.

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16: Today, expect rain showers after 11 a.m. under mostly cloudy conditions. Highs will reach 72, dropping to around 65 in the afternoon. Winds will be light from the southeast. Rainfall could total up to half an inch. Tonight, anticipate more rain showers before 1 a.m., with lows around 54. A northeast wind will blow at about 10 miles per hour. Tomorrow, enjoy mostly sunny skies with a high near 75 and a gentle northeast breeze. Tomorrow night, expect clear conditions and a low around 51. Tuesday brings more sunshine with highs near 76.

$9 billion this year. The previous record of $24 billion was set last year. Overall, 77% of people plan to celebrate Father's Day this year, and they expect to spend $226.58 on average, up from the previous record of $199.38 last year. The top people will buy gifts for are father or stepfather, a husband, a son, brother, friend, and grandfather. The most popular gifts people are buying are greeting cards, clothing, a special outing, gift cards, a personal care item, and of course, a mug that says number one dad.

It seems like every day we're hearing about AI or robots storming into workplaces and taking over tasks that used to be done by actual people. But not all of this is working. Some of it's a hot mess. I'm Nikki Lee, and a police department in Dublin, Ohio, excitedly announced a brand new hire last summer, a $128,000 police safety robot named Dubbot. So Dubbot was equipped with a 360-degree camera and an emergency call button capable of connecting police with an actual or people with an actual officer, and it was dispatched to a few places like a parking structure to keep an eye out for problems. Well, not even a year later, the Dublin PD has fired Dubbot for being useless. Dubbot did not lead to any arrests, criminal cases, or tickets, and never identified any incidents requiring a police response. So this week, a spokesperson announced that the robot was being returned to the company that produced it. They were originally going to spend $238,000 to have two robots for 2 years, but they're backing out. The police department will get a partial refund, but a year of Dubbot will set them back $68,000.

0: Ready, set, binge. It's time for the weekend watch list. I'm Nikki Lee, and here's a new look at movies, or a look at new movies and TV shows. I guess it's a new look compared to last week, that are coming out this weekend on Netflix's I Will Find You. This thrilling new mystery series is the newest from Harlan Coben. Also on Netflix's Voicemails from Isabel. It's a rom-com with Queen Zoe Deutsch. I'm not really sure how to say her last name. I never am. She stars in this new romance film. It's a rom-com. So HBO Max has House of the Dragon. This is the third season of the Game of Thrones prequel series. And Apple TV has Sugar. Coin Farrell stars in this season two of the series about a private eye navigating L.A. And in movie theaters, Toy Story 5. Woody, Buzz, Jesse, and the gang are back in the fifth installment of the classic Pixar animated movie franchise. Also in movies is Leviticus. This buzzy horror film finds two teenage boys haunted by the person they desire most, each other. That's all for the weekend's watch list.
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0: Hey, it's Nikki Lee, and a new report says that some data centers are being guarded by robot dogs. Also, researchers are working on data centers that run on neurons from human blood stem cells, so humans are still needed. Kind of. But the robot dogs? Can't imagine what could go wrong there.
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0: Backstreet Boys were the first pop act to have a residency at Sphere Las Vegas, but so far, there haven't been any solo pop acts who've done it. However, that might be changing. I am Nikki Lee. The Las Vegas Review-Journal reports that Pink is all but signed to play the venue in 2027. Though there have been no official confirmations or denials, Pink reportedly looked into Vegas venues as far back as 10 years ago, the outlet reports, but nothing ever came of it, perhaps because at the time there was no venues available that could accommodate the aerial tricks that make up a big part of her show. The Sphere would be perfect for that. So stay tuned, because if you're a Pink fan and you've been wanting to go to the Sphere, that would be really cool to see her doing her aerial tricks at the Sphere.
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8: Expect afternoon rain showers with a high near 72, dropping to around 65 later. Light southeast winds are anticipated. Tonight, anticipate more showers before 3 a.m., with a low around 54 under mostly cloudy conditions. Tomorrow, enjoy mostly sunny skies with a high near 75 and a gentle northeast breeze. Tomorrow night, expect a low around 51 under mostly clear conditions. Come Tuesday, it's more sun with a high near 76.

0: During a recent appearance on the YouTube series Hot Ones, country superstar Luke Combs shared that he learned a lot about singing by listening to the Backstreet Boys. I'm Nikki Lee, and when the show reposted the clip, the group's official Instagram account responded, "Thanks for the love, bro," while members Kevin Richardson and Howie Duro gave Luke their own thanks. Fans then chimed in calling for the Backstreet Boys to appear on Hot Ones, where celebrities answer a series of questions, while eating progressively spicier wings. Hence, Hot Ones.
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0: It's Nikki Lee. A viral post is being shared that says humans need 4 hugs a day to avoid anxiety and depression. So basically, this author once said, we need 4 hugs a day for survival. We need 8 hugs a day for maintenance, and we need 12 hugs a day for growth. 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I think I get at least the 4 with my husband, but I get spoiled if I go out and I see other people because I'm a hugger. So yeah, hugs, they count for something.
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0: Nikki Lee, and I've got the tea on Hollywood and beyond. Billboard's Father's Day playlist includes Madonna's Papa Don't Preach, Queen's Father to Son, and Cats in the Cradle by Harry Chapin. And this year's Shark Week programs include Jaws vs. Orca, Sharkzilla Takes New York, and K-Pop Shark Heroes. That's right, there's no escaping the K-Pop. And it looks like there's a scene in Castaway that Tom Hanks can't watch because it's too painful, but only because he feels that a gesture he made was something he would do and wasn't true to the character. And Jim Carrey is in talks to return for How a Grinch Stole Christmas sequel for Universal. Ron Howard is going to direct and produce it again, and I loved that movie, so having a sequel would actually be pretty cool, especially if Jim Carrey's the one that does it. But does he really want to go through all that torture of having that makeup put on him again? And BunnyXO posted a podcast episode about her divorce from Jelly Roll. She says it wasn't mutual, that they'll still try to have a baby together, and that Jelly has started dating already. And Jelly addressed it in a concert, saying that this is the only time I'm going to address it, that she's my best friend, she'll always be my best friend. And he said, I love you, baby. But they're getting divorced, so I'm not really sure what's going on there.
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7: Expect afternoon rain showers with a high near 72, dropping to around 65 later. Light southeast winds are anticipated. Tonight, anticipate more showers before 3 a.m., with a low around 54 under mostly cloudy conditions. Tomorrow, enjoy mostly sunny skies with a high near 75 and a gentle northeast breeze. Tomorrow night, expect a low around 51 under mostly clear conditions. Come Tuesday, it's more sun with a high near 76.

0: kiss.
1: In what is probably a textbook definition of adding insult to injury, the city of Syracuse, New York, sent a traffic ticket to someone driving to a funeral. I'm Nikki Lee, and according to Syracuse.com, David Dawes was driving with his fiancee, Allison DiStefano, on the way to their grandfather's funeral as part of the funeral procession when they ran a red light. Michelle Dawes, who owned the car, got the ticket for $50 about a week later. David Dawes says he was the only driver in the procession to get ticketed, saying that, "I was just surprised, baffled, honestly, why us and no one else? It really doesn't make sense." So funeral directors tell Syracuse.com that it's not uncommon for cars in processions to run red lights, provided they do so with caution. They note that cars of a procession travel together and are clearly marked. The driver, David Dawes, was driving, for example, was adorned with flags. So if you've seen a funeral procession, you know that you can tell that the cars are in the procession. So Michelle Dawes says she's appalled by the ticket, and she will appeal it, but it was denied. If ghosts are real, we have an idea who might deserve to get haunted.
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Hey, it's Nikki Lee. For Father's Day, we waded through the internet to come up with some fun facts, stats, and studies. And here's a little rundown of what I've come up with. So dads aren't going to hurt your feelings. When asked, if you don't like a gift from your children, do you tell them you don't like it or pretend like you like it? 87% of dads said they'll pretend like they like it. Also, on average, dads who would want a gift expect their significant other to spend $76. That's a very round number there. Why not 75? And the child to spend 33. So if you need a laugh in honor of Father's Day, people are sharing the jokes that their dads won't let go of. And they include things like anytime someone says see you later, he says, thanks for the warning. Oh, I like that one. I've never heard that before. So if you're really adventurous, you could consider moving your father to a place that appreciates more of them. Wallet Hub has a list of the best states for working dads, and the top five are Massachusetts, Connecticut, Washington, D.C., which they included New Jersey and Rhode Island. The bottom five were New Mexico, Louisiana, Nevada, Mississippi, and Alabama. So a bunch of places have deals and freebies for Father's Day. So, yeah, definitely check that out if you're planning on going out for Father's Day. So my kids as fathers, I'm no longer with them, and I don't have kids with my husband. So I don't know that we'll be celebrating Father's Day. I mean, I would tell him Happy Father's Day, and I usually tell my kid's dad Happy Father's Day because he is their father. But, yeah, so Happy Father's Day.

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0: it's Nikki Lee with my good news story of the day. So two Minnesota friends wound up saving a woman's life, but it was all by accident. So the pair decided to ride down a trail that they'd never been on, and that's where they discovered a 68-year-old woman that had been trapped in the mud for 3 days. The woman was in bad shape and unable to free herself, but the men quickly pulled her out and called for help, saving her life. How crazy is that, that they just happened down the road they've never been on before? And even crazier, though, is what was she doing down the road?
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3: Expect afternoon rain showers with a high near 72, dropping to around 65 later. Light southeast winds are anticipated. Tonight, anticipate more showers before 3 a.m., with a low around 54 under mostly cloudy conditions. Tomorrow, enjoy mostly sunny skies with a high near 75 and a gentle northeast breeze. Tomorrow night, expect a low around 51 under mostly clear conditions. Come Tuesday, it's more sun with a high near 76.

0: Hey, it's Nikki Lee, and Benson Boone has seemingly confirmed that influencer Alex Earl is co-starring in the video for his new song, The Time of My Life. He posted a video on Instagram of himself lip-syncing to the song while wearing a medieval-style leather outfit and carrying a sword. Alex then appears in an equally medieval-style dress, dancing and lip-syncing alongside of him. As the clip reveals, they're on a film set. The song drops on June 26th.
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0: you. Older adults who tend to see the bright side of life may be giving their brains a boost, too. I'm Nikki Lee, and a study led by Harvard followed more than 9,000 Americans age 70 and older, and they found that the people with higher levels of optimism were about 15% less likely to develop dementia. And the trend held true regardless of race, health condition, or even depression levels. People are starting to realize that optimism isn't just a personality trait you're born with. It can be strengthened through mental exercise and therapy. And having that more positive outlook could be protecting your brain health. So the study doesn't prove optimism prevents dementia, but it's helping show how our mindsets can influence how we age. So be hopeful in life. It's good for your mood and for your brain, too.
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0: Hey, it's Nikki Lee, and a New York federal judge has ruled that Justin Baldoni and his production company, Wayfarer Studios, must pay his former It Ends With Us co-star Blake Lively's attorney fees. So after the parties reached a settlement last month in Lively's lawsuit against the actor and production studio, U.S. District Judge Louis Lyman denied Lively's claims for punitive damages, but wrote that the actress was entitled to attorney fees under California Civil Code Section 47.1.
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8: Expect afternoon rain showers with a high near 72, dropping to around 65 later. Light southeast winds are anticipated. Tonight, anticipate more showers before 3 a.m., with a low around 54 under mostly cloudy conditions. Tomorrow, enjoy mostly sunny skies with a high near 75 and a gentle northeast breeze. Tomorrow night, expect a low around 51 under mostly clear conditions. Come Tuesday, it's more sun with a high near 76.

0: Hey, it's Nikki Lee with my stupid criminal story of the day. I don't do this every day, but occasionally when the stupid criminal pops up, I'm going to do it. So some men wouldn't be caught dead with an open can of White Claw. The guy in this story is lucky he wasn't found dead with dozens of them piled on his body. So a 33-year-old man, his name is Connor Parody. He was pulled over in Florida, of course, on Friday night after he was clocked flying down the highway at more than 90 miles per hour. The cop noticed that Connor seemed heavily intoxicated, emphasis on the heavily, not to mention the fact that there was a mountain of empty White Claw cans on the passenger seat. Literally, they counted 34 open containers. Connor was arrested and registered a blood alcohol content of 0.177, which is more than twice the legal limit. He was charged with DUI, of course.
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0: be great if you could ban cell phones from the dinner table and still have an electronic device spy on everything you say? Well, Prego Pasta Sauce is coming to the rescue. I'm Nikki Lee, and Prego just announced a new device called the Conversation Keeper, which records what said at the dinner table intentionally. It's puck-shaped, and it looks like a lid from a Prego jar. You just press a button on the top and the puck of the puck to record a conversation. There's no screen and no connectivity outside the USB port for charging or for transferring the recorded dinner table chats. It can hold up to 8 hours of audio. The Conversation Keeper, they're only costing $20, but you'll have to act fast. For now, they're only planning on selling around 100 of them.
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14: Expect rain showers tonight, tapering off before 3 a.m. The low will be around 55 under mostly cloudy conditions. Tomorrow brings mostly sunny skies with a high near 75 and a gentle northeast breeze. Tomorrow night, anticipate mostly clear conditions and a low around 50. Tuesday remains mostly sunny with a high near 77. By Wednesday, rain showers and possible thunderstorms return, with a high again near 77. Less than a tenth of an inch of rainfall is expected.

0: Hey, it's Nikki Lee, and it is time for my world-famous random fact of the day. So some of the names Disney considered for the Seven Dwarfs include Chesty, Tipsy, Jumpy, Dirty, Sleazy, and Awful. If you ask me, those names are just awful. And that's my random fact for the day. Do with it what you will.
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11: Expect rain showers tonight, tapering off before 3 a.m. The low will be around 55 under mostly cloudy conditions. Tomorrow brings mostly sunny skies with a high near 75 and a gentle northeast breeze. Tomorrow night, anticipate mostly clear conditions and a low around 50. Tuesday remains mostly sunny with a high near 77. By Wednesday, rain showers and possible thunderstorms return, with a high again near 77. Less than a tenth of an inch of rainfall is expected.

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11: Expect rain showers tonight, tapering off before 3 a.m. The low will be around 55 under mostly cloudy conditions. Tomorrow brings mostly sunny skies with a high near 75 and a gentle northeast breeze. Tomorrow night, anticipate mostly clear conditions and a low around 50. Tuesday remains mostly sunny with a high near 77. By Wednesday, rain showers and possible thunderstorms return, with a high again near 77. Less than a tenth of an inch of rainfall is expected.

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2: 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We've got the
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5: Expect rain showers tonight, tapering off before 3 a.m. The low will be around 55 under mostly cloudy conditions. Tomorrow brings mostly sunny skies with a high near 75 and a gentle northeast breeze. Tomorrow night, anticipate mostly clear conditions and a low around 50. Tuesday remains mostly sunny with a high near 77. By Wednesday, rain showers and possible thunderstorms return, with a high again near 77. Less than a tenth of an inch of rainfall is expected.

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